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0: Bachman, Turner Overdrive, and Let It Ride. Now, Randy Bachman was arguably the more famous of the Bachman-Turner duo. After all, his name came first, but then he left the band. What was Fred Turner to do? Well, he renamed it. Obviously, had to take out the Bachman, but he kept the initials. The new band was called BTO.
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3: Lows level off around 57 overnight under partly cloudy.

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We'll see how the Tigers did last night coming up in just a few minutes, so hang around. Right now, though, by request, former Beatle George Harrison. 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